0: man, they be a bedroom. Yes, you make a bed here for yourself. Huh? I want a 12 bed here for yourself. What are you saying, man? This one goes out to the countryside out here, man. Julius Kojuanji. What are you saying? Reminiscing back to the old classic, man. Talk to me now.
1: Enjoy.
0: Say, rock's a wild word.

0: Give it up for Ella Banks, 101. Okay, Rosalia Ryder, Rosalia, come through, baby. Let's do this one, baby. I still gotta get yourself free, Ella Banks. Ah, Rosalia, what's up? Talk to me.
1: Hey, are you ready for the party? Everybody say.
0: Ready for the energy, the

NCO. NCO. 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Want to see that? Ella Banks, say, man. Now, get to the Banks, baby. So,

0: say a man they be a bedroom, you say a bed, bed, bed, bed, bed, bed, bed, bed, bed, bed, bed, bed, bed, bed, bed, this one goes out to the countryside out here, man. Julius Couture and G. What are you saying? Reminiscing back to the old classic, man. Talk to me now.
1: Enjoy.
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0: Give it up for Ella Banks, 101. 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
0: Kelly. 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
0: Send her when.

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1: Send the when they say, bend the when they say, you know me have a fat cocky feel. They say you have been waiting, you're just. 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
1: Gap. 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
0: Chichi. 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

0: Yeah, you say what? Well, this swag in them, swag in them, swag in them. Night, and it happens to be my birthday, 30th of July. King Kelly's karaoke's birthday party. You gotta represent out here, man. I say, Aluna, San Lala, way. Listen up, give it up for Rosalie one more time.
1: Enjoy.
0: We're doing our own song tonight.
1: Enjoy.
0: Talk to me now. You are listening to Vienna City Karaoke. What's up? Get interactive. Talk to me now.

0: day. 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
0: Sound. 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Are you ready? One.

What's up, y'all? We're still up in here. Yo, MC Kelly is up in the building right now, up in the VIP with beautiful ladies, man. We're chilling out here. Y'all getting ready for the after party and the after man. Ladies and gentlemen, give it up for Hamat. Hamat. Enjoy. Yo, Hamat, grab the mic right there, man. Let's get interactive. Vienna City. Yo, Tosuke, what's up, yo? 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
0: All right, that does it. 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Say tonight's the night, yeah. DJ, enjoy. Play that song, my ladies like, yeah. So we can dance all night. I say tonight's the night, yeah. DJ, play that song, my ladies like, yeah. So we can dance all night. So we talk about party and bullshit. Party and bullshit. Say party and bullshit. Party and bullshit, yay. Live for the party, man. Give it up for Mr. Lyrical 101. Light up the...

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0: 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If you can't predict the winning team, you can't predict the correct score. Yesterday like this, I had 2-0 in my head. The only thing is, me, I can't call into YFM and be a part of the show because I work here. Yeah, it will be conflict of interest. So yeah, but yesterday I had a correct score, 2-0. I even had a goal scorers.
1: God have mercy.
0: Extra ampao. I'm not even lying. Shout out to you, Extra. Good morning to you. So yeah, if you can do that, you can predict the correct score, the winning team, get ready to win something crazy on the Drive of Your Life, brought to you by Mike Berry Biscuits, the Butter Biscuits, and London Old Digestive. So you can win the shirts from them, the caps, mics, football, and a whole lot. The Mike Berry World Cup predict and win, predict, win, and enjoy the crunch. You're in from Abidjan Kwanta, Extra. Appreciate you for texting me to the show. 6:35 now. You know, it's Friday, so when it's Friday, we get to have a discourse or discussion into some of the issues or some of the topics in entertainment, more like a review. I have my panel join me very soon. You are part of the panel too. Today is the 10th of July, 2026. It's Sarkodie's birthday. He dropped the song. Yeah, he dropped the song, and a song that features Kwaku Smoke. I have that new song to play for you. Stay connected. This one says, "Kia official." Let me get it. Your man Nana Sari. All right, Nana Sari, how you doing? Good morning to you.

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0: 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So YFM is in Accra, Takoradi, and Kumasi doing the coverage of the big tournament, which is proudly sponsored by OneXBet, bringing fans closer to the major moments of the tournament. OneXBet brings you closer to the action. 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
2: No man saying,
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2: Now, one more important.
1: Alaska Star Enterprise. Oh, Masiedum. Prudential Plaza. Opposite Hua. Akranso. Tiptoe Lane. Opposite Circle Mall. And Wakaishi. And next chemist Danumu. Ah, a Benny MTTD. Fre 0200-281-080. And now 0248-315-258.
3: Friday, Saturday, and Sunday. I'm being notified. Still crazy. Still crazy. Master Seatimor, and it's time to go down. I mean, down to the basement. 3 days of good choice chilling. Teaser Lounge, open mic on Friday. Summer Day Soiree on Saturday. We do roast and toast on Sunday.

0: Hey, Linda. Long time, oh.
1: Yes, so I haven't seen you since we completed school.
0: Hey, but wait, oh, Linda. Did you win the lottery? I mean, look at your room. Your TV, your sound system, your fridge. Hey.
1: Oh, they are nice, eh? Very cheap, too, and the best quality. 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
0: Oh, so where can I see Kennedy? I need to rush there now.
1: You can locate Kennedy Digital Satellite in Accra at Wager, just at the old barrier traffic light and in Kumasi at Tudum near Boss FM and along the Patasi Main Street near the police depot. 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

0: Today's his birthday, Michael Uzuado, Saturday 10th of July 2026. He gave us a present for his birthday. A new song with Kwaku Smoke. Name of the song is Major League. I dropped the song for you in a bit. Right now, I have with me in studios Eddie Kate from the Golden Eagle Cinemas. It's Friday, weekend is here, so you know, some of the things you do to unwind involves movies. To chillax. So he's here to serve us WhatsApp on the schedule for Golden Eagle Cinemas and more. They keep you up on there.
1: Not that one for
0: you. What's that for your microphone? I'm here
1: to
0: be able to call
1: good morning to everyone in the next lane. Mm-hmm. Yeah, I'm Friday in Kwanese. Definitely something big for the our weekend. Listeners and then our viewers. Our open movies, no Golden Eagle Cinema. So, mm-hmm. And then Friday, two movies are premiere. First one is Moana. Yes, so there's a new Moana that's premiering tonight. Oh, Golden Eagle Cinema.
0: A new Moana,
1: yes, a new one.
0: So that's like a third one,
1: yes. Yes, anyone.
0: Was ambition.
1: Yes, and today we're showing that at 1 p.m.
0: Okay,
1: we're doing 3 p.m. and we're doing 7 p.m. as well.
0: Mm-hmm.
1: Yes, so that's showing. And a new horror movie and also premiere. That's Evil Dead Ben.
0: Okay,
1: the official horror movie, the interest the more. Horror movie, the interest
0: you.
1: Let me. Horror movie and don't put horror movie and the interest you. So Evil Dead Ben, so a premiere and that's 9:20 p.m.
0: All right.
1: Aside that, there are other movies on that are still on the shadow. That's Young Washington,
0: mm-hmm.
1: Supergirl, Scary Movie, Toy Story, A Joseph Paul the Gathering, Masters of the Universe, Me, You, and Tescani, and then Michael. The Michael Jackson movie after almost 3 months. They're still doing some numbers. I'm gonna have this again.
0: Yeah, because it's been on for a very long time.
1: Almost 3 months or so, yes. So this
0: I mean, it's Michael.
1: Of course.
0: Yeah, Michael Jackson. Come on.
1: Of course. I was thinking about it now, then could be a hero, but still.
0: Nah.
1: Squad in here, Michael.
0: Nah. And I think it's a worldwide thing.
1: Of course.
0: Because, yeah, all around the world, people are still.
1: A couple of cinemas, no more shadow, and you still see Michael.
0: Yeah. Yeah, it's still, raking in the numbers.
1: Yes. So Moana, Evil Dead Ben, premiering tonight.
0: Okay.
1: But then Young Washington, Supergirl, Scary Movie, Toy Story, A Joseph Paul the Gathering, Masters of the Universe, Me, You, and Tescani, and then Michael are still on the shadow.
0: All right. So guys, that's what's on the shadow for the weekend at the Golden Eagle Cinemas, Kumasi City Mall. You go catch any of the movies on that you feel like you can actually check on the reviews or check on what people are saying about the movie before it step in, so you know which one you want to go and watch. But then that's what we have on the schedule. I have a simple question for you. When are you doing the Insomnia Night? When is the next one?
1: Insomnia is 31st of this month.
0: Yeah.
1: Yes.
0: That's the last Friday.
1: The last Friday of the month. Actually, the last day of the month as well.
0: Last day, last Friday.
1: So what you're saying? The following month.
0: Mubedo. Yeah, Insomnia Night. One thing I love about Insomnia Night is it doesn't just happen with the movies. You know, there are so many other activities that happen. The games.
1: So what you're saying? The karaoke.
0: Yeah.
1: So what you're saying?
0: Yeah, cocktails. So one side.
1: Any conversations now? We have a crash and 11. That's our
0: bomb. Our bomb. We start to movies. No.
1: So what you're saying?
0: Yeah.
1: So okay. That's coming up this month as well.
0: Okay.
1: One thing, every Thursday is Yellow Thursday. Buy one, get one free with MTN at Golden Eagle Cinemas.
0: Chichi Merchandise.
1: So they do Thursday, and that's also a Abraham movie. Yeah.
0: Mm.
1: But that's offer a friend, you know. Oh, no wife, neighbor. Offer a girl, no more buy. But I'm going to pay scar for one person.
0: One ticket?
1: Yes. Then here's what we'll do MTN Momo wallet. Okay. Once you pay for one, you get the other ticket for free. 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
0: Okay, every Thursday at the Golden Eagle Cinemas. 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That's nice, that's awesome. Well, give us numbers people can call if they want to use your space for other things beyond just coming in to watch movies. Numbers we can call.
1: 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So I'm testing, and now I'm front of pastor, and everybody really, even why busy.
0: Yeah, true.
1: You just leave a WhatsApp message, we respond to that. 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
1: Yes. Aside that, social media, TikTok, X, Facebook, Instagram, at Golden Eagle Cinemas GH. Golden Eagle Cinemas GH. The honor your boy message, and I'm responding. For the testimony, I'm 11. When you have notification, I'm responding to you. Golden Eagle Cinemas GH.
0: All right. Thank you so much, Eddie K, for coming through to let us know which other fun things we can do for that time during the weekend. And also looking forward to the Insomnia Night on the 31st of July 2026. It will be nice. Last day, last Friday. It will be nice. So that's it from the Golden Eagle Cinemas. I told you I have spanking new music to play for you. So here we have Sakodie and Kwaku Smoke. Name of the song is Major League.
2: 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Over.
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0: have to clean this one. Some cuss words in there. As you play with your mate, because we did a major league. Brand new Ken Sack and Kwaku Smoke. Turning out to be a favorite collaborator for Ken Sack. The name of the song is Major League. Today is Sakodia's birthday, and he's like, yo, this is a gift for you guys, the fans. Rise and Shine on YFM 102.5 goes on till 9 a.m. If you want a place to have breakfast this morning, go to Pie. 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

on the walk up, Electroland Ghana. I have to go and pick up my yesterday. Same thing. 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I actually thought it was for the Black Stars, but I realized not for the Black Stars. Yeah.

0: an album out. Name of the album is Sexy High Life. I remember the first time I heard a Princess song, I was like, bro, this guy should tow this line. Give us more of that, more of that sound. Well, he has an album out called Sexy High Life Album. And this is one of the songs on there. It's Exopa. It's got Odunsi the engine on it. I'll be a great guy. 7:19 is our time now on the radio. It's time for us to delve in and do some entertainment. Going deeper into that, you can watch us live on Facebook at Y1025FM. 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It's YFM1025 over there. 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We're looking at streaming versus traditional radio. Yeah, for the ones that don't know traditional radio, like what we're doing right now. It's traditional, yeah, old school. When you're wireless, yeah, a friend of wireless.
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0: You can listen. We're looking at where are Ghanaians discovering new music today? New music, new info, so many other things. Where are Ghanaians getting that from? Where are people relying on to get all these updates? And you know, there are times when you feel like, yo, just a material YFM and just a mean GND, that kind of thing. Is it the same streaming versus traditional radio? And we're going to be looking at can an artist succeed today without a strong social media presence? Also, has social media made fans too quick to judge and cancel their celebrities? These are some of the things we'll be looking at today on Rise and Shine for our Review Fridays. Mr. Bones is here, entertainment analyst, media mogul. Business manager. He's here with us as usual to help with the discussions this morning. I hope you're doing well.
4: I'm blessed and successful by God's amazing grace. Thanks for asking and yourself.
0: I'm doing amazing. Yeah, it's Friday.
4: Yeah.

0: I'm a Friday born, so Friday.
1: Oh, I say, say, na yeah.
0: Hey, Oboko, I know I have Friday. Intia,
1: come up.
0: The Kamia Juma de Bia Friday and Kamicha Muska.
1: Okay, and yeah, Renny is in our two trip there.
0: Maybe next week, over.
1: Next week, in Yamba, so.
0: And my with you now, like I said, next week, Friday, or yare. So, Mr. Moses is here for our Friday review segment. Guys, you can join us on Facebook at Y1025FM. We'll start with the very first conversation, streaming versus traditional radio. Mr. Bones.
1: Good morning once again to the wonderful and cherished listeners of YFM. And I know that it's been a good week, and all that it takes to be here is the gift of life and the opportunity to live once more. So we appreciate God for everything. Now to the very thing that we are touching on today. A lot of questions are being asked these days, and I know people are trying to, first of all, to say that, oh, we echem, we naba. And there's been that conversation, and I keep telling people that, there would always be a new way of doing something, which is being innovative. Now, whatever comes up, it comes to aid the existing things. It doesn't come to relegate it to the background. But in our part, when you talk about that there is a new way of doing something, people think that any way action. And I've always been saying that we are the very people, we are fast to say that, oh, this thing is no longer of importance. But we go back to it and we realize that no, you can't entirely say that something is off the market. I have said this thing some time back when people were saying that, oh, say the CD atrium, cassette atrium, pen drive atrium. I know, yes, CD, no, cassette gave way for compact disc and all that. And I love how things have evolved over the years. But quite recently, we've seen that people in the Western, where we civilization to them, where we may tag digitalization to them, they still have room for compact disc.
0: Yeah, they do. Yeah,
1: they are still selling compact disc.
0: Yeah, I mean, even if you use a PS5, you still have to buy some of the CDs. Yeah, they have ones for CDs and the other ones that do not take CDs. Yeah, it's still in the market.
1: I've seen Cardi B selling CDs.
0: Yes, on the street.
1: I've seen DJ Khaled selling CDs.
0: True.
1: To the extent of even selling vinyls. So, what is happening? And why are we so fast to say that, oh, a chem. Now, when you look at the market dynamics of the people that we are serving, you would realize that most people are outside what we even term to be the digital age. Because when you look at the dynamics of Ghana, until 2020, the internet users were just around 7 million. Now, when COVID came, and there were a lot of shift from access to stuff to digital, that's when most digital internet users actually got shot up to somewhere around 14 million. Now, even when you talk about active internet users, we are talking about people who will be there and they are only using YAM, not internet, so no mass swap it. So most people have more than a phone.
0: Yeah.
1: Because they have other SIMs that they don't really use and all that. So the 14 million. Let's make it around maybe 16 million for now. If we are to consider the 16 million, if you are to take 16 million internet users out of the 30 something million population that we have, it means that there are some people who are still outside the internet age, though they are within the age. 14 million. from the Ghana's population,

0: about 34 million. So it means that 20 million are still out there. Mm-hmm. Let's raise it to 16 million. It means still about 18 million people are outside those kind of things. Now, in the year 1999, getting to 2000, the year 2000 was when Ghana signed a contract with KNET to install digital terrestrial transmission satellite points. These stations were supposed to have digital transmission across the length and the breadth of Ghana. Mm-hmm. As it stands now, we have only nationwide coverage DDT television, just about four or five of them. So, to say digital terrestrial television channels are nationwide. Mbro 5 for Ghana, region based, Ante, Accra. Yes, there is, which is the digital world, but there is also an existing analog world. People are shocked and surprised when the Shatawales, the Stone Boys, the Sarkodies goes to the hinterland and they still have massive people showing up. And they pay well, even than shows staged in Accra. Why? Because we thought that there's no business there. Mm-hmm. We thought that Hodie and Kahu. But that is where the real deal is. When you go to Edum PZ, when you go to Kantamantu, the cars that loads from that side, about you can see about 20 trucks moving from that locations to the outside. Mm-hmm. I mean the outskirts.
1: Yeah.
0: Every day, a choir sounds about. Mm-hmm. So there is real business going on out there. Now, in the music marketing in the digital age, if you understand these scenarios that I have cited, then you appreciate the conversation that we are about to have. Now, music marketing in the digital age refers to the strategies, the tools, and the techniques that one uses to promote music through digital technologies and online platforms. One, to reach. Two, to engage. Three, to monetize audience. Some people have listeners, but they've not been able to convert their audience into a market. It means that there is no monetization to the audience, which means that people are listening to you, but they are not ready to buy into your product or service. Now, a lot of people ask these questions. Ah, if I have listeners, it means that I have a market. No. Your audience doesn't necessarily become your market. Your listeners doesn't necessarily become your market. Some people may be listening to you, but they will not be moved even to pay a dime to watch you or to buy into what you do, to support you. So you need to understand these dynamics. Now, somebody may want to know, is it the streaming or the digital platforms or radio? I have stated that we still have a chunk of the Ghanaian populace in the analog world. So don't be fooled to put all your eggs in the digital basket. There is still a greater percentage of the market untapped in the analog world. When I started, I actually cited that you see people on Mujina Report Junction. He started selling CDs. Now, after a year or two, that person has moved from the Kojoto pushing to a Kia, about two or three of them. They still make money. But the musician who owns the right to the music is still sitting back home, hungry. And this same musician is telling you that CD a chum, but your this CD, you never report junction. No, what talk casa me self him, SCFA womb, Afan Kodejuma womb. So the big question is, are we not leaving a market untapped? Now, to where Ghanaians are discovering music today, the music landscape in Ghana is caught in a fascinating tug of war between digital disruption and the

0: 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Now, music discovery is no longer a single lane highway. Back then, it's only strict to radio. I mean, if not radio, nobody's going to hear your song. But now, it's better you understand that it's heavily split across generational and economic lines. Now, the generational lines, when you talk about the digital platforms and the streaming, is the youth engine. 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So the Gen Zs and the millennials, they listen and discover, largely when it comes to music, they've actually shifted to the smartphones. Now they are in the smartphone era, where Boomplay will actually give you over 15 million active users in Ghana here. 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So people run to them, unlike the Spotify, the Apple Music, where you need to, I mean, pay something before you can stream. These are free, yes. So a lot of people, the youth bracket, they run to these platforms for music discovery. Now look at TikTok, look at other social media platforms that you can use videos and other things. Now you see, on TikTok, it's becoming arguably the number one catalyst for a song going viral in Ghana. Now, a dance challenge or a funny digital skit, backing it with a track, moves into a song, into the mainstream, and I mean, long before you realize, it has created a playlist for itself and everybody is vibing to it. So now, the digital platforms, you can't relegate it to the background. It is a force that you need to accept. Now, premium DSPs, like the Spotify, the Apple Music, is growing rapidly in Ghana here as well, and particularly among the middle class, where there is urban listeners who love to consume music because they believe in, having a certain number of songs. So if somebody plugs in your song in a playlist, it's possible that people would be forced to listen to it. But it takes money to be on these playlists. It takes deeper than just you knowing that there is a playlist and all that. Before you are listed, you got to know that. And now these labels and other things don't go about just throwing money beyond or behind artists any longer. If you're an artist, make good use of the digital platforms and you are good to go. Now, let's look at this one too. The traditional radio, the mass market guard, and on the traditional radio is where I'm going to end. Now, despite the digital booming, of which I have mentioned, the traditional terrestrial radio, which is the AM and the FM, remains remarkably resilient. Now, it reaches out to a lot of people who have barriers to internet. Just as I have mentioned, Ghana is not fully digitalized. So certainly there are people who are still living in the analog world. Until recently, Kufuor Democrat Embra bi ba se Tikopo TV ne mmemfa bi mba na Tikopo TV e du ba ntem enso to Tikopo na we ka se hwini na oda so sipo no e ba enso to.
1: People are old fashioned like that.
0: People still buy them because omun say no your papa see new one. So there are people who are still living in that age, and in Ghana here, around 35% of potential music users in Ghana are still restricted by high mobile data costs.
1: True.
0: So if you know these things, know that yes, though the digital platforms and the streaming, which is the youth engine, is still in existence, but there is still the traditional radio which people consume music from. Now, radio still detects certain genres, especially when it comes to gospel music. If you're a gospel artist, make sure you do about 40%, because 40% of your airplay when it comes to gospel in Ghana is done by radio.
1: Suppose the time as well.

0: And if you understand these things, you will know that, yes, there is a new era, which is the digital platforms and the streaming, but you can't relegate entirely to the background the fact and the power of traditional radio. Whether you are, I mean, having a viral song, you will need to be complemented by the radio. Whether you have a song on radio, you need the digital streaming platform to complement it. So if you are a creative, just weigh the both where you may want to start, but don't think that bakwechem and bakwaba. No matter the level that you want to get to, you need both to triumph, because in our space, in Ghanaian space, in UK and elsewhere, radio is still there and it's banging. So please don't think that TikTok and other things makes it easier. That are no barriers, because back then, but now the guard is lifted. But yes, though, to certain markets, to certain terrains, radio detects what they listen, and that is the way to go.
1: All right, thank you, Mr. Bone. So yes, in certain markets, radio detects what they listen to, what they consume. And he mentioned Apple Music, and for the ones that do not know, YFM is on Apple Music. So for an artist, if your streams are being calculated, streams from YFM or plays from YFM is also counted, because YFM is on Apple Music. So that's one thing also on that part. Mula is here with us, businessman, entrepreneur, BBAB, entertainment analyst. He's here. Last week with Jani here, because the week before last week, Obashere boss said, you try to get Ghana near March and I say, we can assume Ujani Wama, but then Ujani Yamia Shana say, when I be drew hunting on Mr. Wauchabet, be our NDBM. Mula is here.
2: I will promise you, Mula.
1: I will be
2: as, I promise, if you are able to provide a show,
1: we'll provide the evidence.
2: And then you are also to tell me the time that I said that thing. You can't just
1: slip
2: and then say,
1: Namabeni has a view.
2: I'm not saying I'm lying or it's not true. I'm saying that you should be able to tell me the exact time I said that on air, because some people may not have listened to
1: The terms and conditions.
2: Oh, is that radio? Because we need to be at terms and conditions.
1: All right, so Mula is
2: that, that much the catalyst changed a little, because
1: you go explain time.
2: Because we wanted to dodge certain teams. So we work a catalyst. It's, you know, now you hear your dynamics now.
1: Modoji in the
2: Columbia. Say, holy, who you knew about? A lot of people had false hope, but I always knew that this coach was good. But yes, I can again and can do baby. We don't have the materials. The right people are not there playing. A conversation for another day. The right people. Also, I'm a bomber gonna call me name, no, and your money. So,
1: I mean, like you said, a topic for another day, we'll discuss this some other time. So, we be able to call away.
2: I thought that'd be a yeah, to that'll be fun. That's life and it's shenanigans, but hey, we move.
1: You're here now, and
2: you're looking good.
1: Thank you. We're here now, and the first conversation we're having is streaming, that's the podcast and other ones, plus radio. Where are people discovering new music, new songs, content from? That's what we're discussing. Your take on that?
2: Thank you very much. Good morning to everybody. Interesting conversation, and Mr. Bones has hit the nail on the head. I just add a few to top up what he's saying, because what I'm saying is not really different from what he's saying. I mean, streaming platforms versus traditional media. I mean, increasingly, Ghanaians are discovering music from a hybrid

0: bus and it was very interesting.
1: On which platform?
0: On an AudioMac.
1: Okay.
0: It was very interesting. They have these new musics that they have organized. They have a playlist and they title it. So powerful, whatever. Or bass and something bass and BBB, a very catchy word. Osha, it will be interesting for you to go there and see.
1: And listen, yeah.
0: So all these digital platforms, you can't do away with them.
1: Okay.
0: Now music and it's a chunk of people now sought after platform. I'm about to pay music. Yeah, the digital streams now. I do car rentals. You too interesting to know that somebody will come and he wants to rent a car. After booking, making reservation, payments and everything, you will have to connect the car to play, audio play or Apple Play for the person in the car. Asan we took car nako. He can be excited about everything, the technology, the info, everything. But if you do not have Bluetooth or Apple Play in it, next time he will tell you to change the car for him. It tells you that there are a lot of people, they only sought after the digital. A lot of people don't listen to radio.
1: Yes, I meet a lot of people that tell me.
0: How many years have I been doing radio?
1: Yeah.
0: What was my most viral moment here? Me better hammer sakodi a blessing me.
1: Yeah.
0: And those viral moments, it's not because the radio, but the after say you charge
1: the digital platforms. Yes.
0: That was when I really had the biggest mileage in my entire 12 or 13 years career.
1: That moment was sacred. Today is his birthday anyway.
0: Yeah. Happy birthday to him. So there are also local initiatives, and then sometimes too, on the digital streams, the bloggers. Especially those who do the breakdown, somebody like Sheldon Dems and then Code Mickey. Code Mickey bet me a genema bia. So can't see me live, you know. That's why genema be some breakdown. He'll tell you the mood of the artist when he said this. So I said, organic shit to try garlic. And then
1: you sounds so much
0: I'm
1: mimicking like
0: him. These people, you can't relegate them to the background when it comes to the digital space. Now, Kakrebi on the what I'll call the traditional radio.
1: All right, so we'll go on a break later.
0: Yes. So street credibility. 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
0: And these genres, they have built an organic fan base before even songs hit the internet. These radio stations have organic fan base and they listen to, they sought after. Before Ansano Akwako Sheshe, now the DJs or these platforms play music in a way a bit mass reach. Despite a booming digital scene, you cannot, somebody like, let me use a typical example, YFM area Coast Jam. Look at the number of people that discover our music be through that. That is grassroots.
1: True.
0: Ankasi Lake. So as I say, these radio stations are able to organize a lot of people. Organize a fan base. Love FM, for example, Health Walk. Look at the numbers that come.
1: Old School Reunion.
0: All those things. And all these things I am mentioning. You are going to discover a song with you. You are going to fall in love. Then you may call Love FM, Walkway. And I say, Area Code Jam. I'm going to punch.

0: there are going to be people and Kasi Lakeside typical. I don't know, could fall in love in that particular song because artists need to perform performing or because a DJ played it in some sort of way.
1: That's
0: Let's
1: true.
0: Take for example DJ KA.
1: Yes,
0: wrapping it up. Let's take for example DJ KA, who is currently the high life DJ in the whole Ghana.
1: One of the best, yeah.
0: One of the greatest,
1: yeah.
0: You cannot relegate, say, at the time, high life, air coffin, hip hop, hip life, afro beats. Sometimes, ninjana, genus, ninjana, identify. But when it goes outside, ninjana, afro beats song. Hono, mkochi chemi, and afro fishing, and ultimate relegating what DJ KA has been able to do. We're breaking down. Sometimes he serves music. That is raw.
1: So refreshing.
0: Organizational. Eddie pizza, a dessert.
1: Shout out to DJ K. There's an interesting story with DJ K. So there was an event I was booked to go and MC, and they told me someone will come and perform. But what happened was a DJ K. AP. They came from the US, they came from the States.
0: Yeah.
1: So there's any okay, they watch him a lot. How he breaks down the songs and, you know, makes people fall in love again with the songs.
0: Exactly.
1: He was booked to come and perform high life songs.
0: Yeah. I've seen the
1: videos. At a birthday party.
0: Yeah.
1: I was so sure. I'm like, DJ K, this is how you're an artist. Yes, yeah.
0: A disco performance. Yeah. So, he had a music career, but where the material shows got out. Oh, disappointed musician. I'm the only disappointed rapper. The rapper was trying to good them. So, what I say? Uh-huh. So, you own to me, ni sad any frame. There are people that they only sought after this music. Some musics are relieved, some re energized. Some through these DJs. You will start be your friend is a Cassius Bebonium, Ashanti's finest DJ, or Bebonium, and I called a Beba. But this time around, it is hitting different.
1: Yeah, you meet people, they are like, hey, the last time, bongo bonyi pa, manyumni emedo.
0: So what I say?
1: That's true. That's
0: because style be or be mixing yum na, cashos et ayen nema bi. You can be playing hip hop, but once all there will
1: be. Abuwa be film.
0: Yeah. Do you understand?
1: Yeah.
0: That minute na. We have the guitar
1: platform.
0: Yeah.
1: Shout out to DJ Lexus. He did it to me some time ago.
0: Yeah, man.
1: Yeah.
0: But man, to me, the master of Sade and Cassius.
1: Yeah.
0: Yeah, man. So by and by, the guitar platforms are there, but bro, hybrid model on it there. Oh yeah, they are. You have to also use you. Sometimes wrapping it up. Sometimes these digital platforms activate the song. But after activation, we do my wire on the traditional media and a man call. Mr. Bose gave interesting statistics. There are riches be on my light crack offer. Data crack my
1: true, true.
0: Data map. So they still are in the analog age. And I'm to go here. So these are those things. To me, I'll conclude that the hybrid model is the best, both the digital and the traditional media.
1: All right, thank you so much, Mula, for giving us your input on this conversation. We're going for a quick commercial break. When we're back, we'll delve into another topic. Stay with us.
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2: 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Adam's Kitchen. When the food is rich and tasty,
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0: from Jackie. The name of the song is Treasure. Jackie has a new song out. It has a very nice sizzling video to it. Almost sexy Jackie. Yeah, I understand why the boys they like the video like that. Because if you watch the video, Jackie. Oh, Jackie. Song is titled Treasure. And we're back on the show. It's 8:06 a.m. on Friday, Rise and Shine. We're doing the review. We've looked at streaming versus traditional radio. You heard what my panel members, Mr. Bones and Mula, had to say concerning the topic. We're opening up the phone lines for you to join us in a bit and share your views as well, because we're doing the show with you. Let's move into the next conversation on board. Artists succeeding without a strong social media presence, and asking, has social media made fans too quick to judge and cancel celebrities? We see so many things happening, and then fan bases, they tend to, you know, go like, let's cancel this person, let's cancel that person. It happened to so many of our mainstream artists, and I think the recent one was Stone Boy, when he made some comments. People were like, you should cancel Stone Boy, it's too blah blah blah. You know, has social media made fans too quick to judge and cancel celebrities? And also, can an artist succeed today without a strong social media presence? Mr. Bones.
1: Oh.
0: interesting topic.
1: It's just like saying that you're a business and you don't want to be out there, or you have the best product, but you are not telling the world about it.
0: Yeah, not propagating.
1: And on that to say, they all kind of, how true is it? Mm-hmm. Because even if you have the best product, people will get to know the efficacy of it when it's being used. So it's always important for you to get the message out there. That's why we have integrated marketing communications, where there are tools that makes it easier for somebody to be seen. Now, in our space, if somebody asks you, can an artist succeed without a strong social media presence in 2026, the short answer is no. Unless they already a legacy act. But if you are an emerging artist or a mid-tier Ghanaian artist, then social media is no longer just a promotional tool. It is the primary infrastructure for you as a creative. The legends, or people who have, I mean, if you're a legacy act, already you built what you are noted for, and you know how to feed such an audience, and maybe you don't want to force yourself reinventing yourself to the new crop of internet users and all that. So you are just a legacy act. But for emerging act, for mid-tier act, social media is not something because a optional. It is something you need to go in for. Now, major record labels back then would offer an artist a platform. They will come for you, groom you, and do a whole lot of things. Then give you some time to mature, then put out a song. Some artists have been on labels for like 5 years. They are still grooming them. They haven't released a single song yet. They are going through the process.
0: Yeah.
1: We know of Mavins does that. We know of Lengths would do that. We know of other labels around.
0: BKC
1: would get an artist about 3-4 years. The artist is kept being groomed and nurtured in a way so that he would get to a certain level before they allow the person.
0: You're ready
1: out
0: for the market.
1: Now, major labels do not dominate the landscape any longer, because they are not offering the grooming services any longer.
0: No.
1: Now, they want you to be out there, then they'll come chasing you. So 65% of the entries on the Ghanaian digital charts come comes from independent artists. We hear the like the Busumes, the RGM Wonder Boys,
0: Mickey Lax,
1: the Die Favor, the Mickey Lax. You can mention a lot of these young ones.
0: Ejewa,
1: Ejewa, beautiful creatives. Where do they get their variety from? The socials. So you need to understand that now, if 65% of entries on Ghana's digital charts come from independent artists, then it means that the labels don't have control as former. Oh yeah, artists are just go out there. Social media is where you can use to your advantage. Now, without a label's massive marketing budget, social media is an artist's only direct to consumer pipeline. It's direct to consumer. You know, back then you do one to many. Back then, it's we have a restricted radio policy where even some of the songs wouldn't make the cut because some stations frown on other things and all that.
0: True.
1: But now it is many to many. There are so many users who are generating their own content, so many users who are also consuming this content. So it is only social media that will give you that direct to consumer. If you're an artist, direct to your fan base, if you're an artist. And if you're a creative out there, make good use of social media. Are you thinking about getting your product out there, or getting what you do out there, your service out there as a creative? Share your release dates on social media, and you are ready to cut the eyeballs of distributors worldwide. Now, there are so many distributing platforms, these distros. The DistroKid is there, the Ditto Music is there, the Empire and other labels.
0: Platoon.
1: The Platoon. All of them, they don't go chasing artists to groom them any longer.
0: No.
1: They go after viral songs and artists who have been able to push themselves out there. Even before they come for you, they will go and check your socials. So build one. That is your social card. It's your social currency. Build one for yourself. Be active on it. It's not because you are in the trends. No. Don't post because you are in the trends. Don't post. Don't stop posting because your things are not catching the eye of people.
0: And that's what normally happens. That's the what normally happens.
1: Be consistent with what you are posting out there.
0: Yeah. Some of them only post when they have a new song out. Or dropping them.
1: Be consistent.
0: I don't know. Post a tribute.
1: In this social media era, consistency is the key that pays off. It doesn't pay on time, but it pays over time.
0: True.
1: You need to have that mentality. Sometimes you may post the best content, people wouldn't, pay attention to it. Because the last time I shared with you what is happening now, it's not just about what is relevant.
0: No.
1: It's about what is engaging.
0: Exactly.
1: And I mentioned it.
0: Yeah.
1: It's the polarization and the echo chamber, which is doing that thing. So you need to be intentional about it. Now, if you are a creative out there, social media has the hypercriticism and the cancel culture, just as you mentioned, where they want to cancel you out. Now, while social media gives an artist a voice, it has undoubtedly also made the public incredibly quick to judge. So as you are creating or building a card for yourself on social media, make sure of how you actually tread, because sometimes you need to tread cautiously. Other than that, they can bury your dream. They can make sure that you are cancelled. Now, as an artist, I would urge you that social media is another marketing platform for you. So if you're out there and you want to market yourself, know that this is another tool. Just ask you work to K Official to actually do the bidding for you, to play your songs, to put your name out there. What are you also doing on these platforms? The TikTok, the Instagram, the like the snap and every other thing, make sure you are constantly putting out there some details. Now, there's a fan war echo chamber which is affecting platforms like Twitter, where there is a fan culture becoming intensively polarized. Fan bases like Shatter Movement, the Beam Nation, the Sack Nation, they operate like military-like head mentality. If it's not about
0: them,
1: their artists,
0: yes,
1: or probably if you're quite opinionated about something which has the artist in question, they'll come at you.
0: True.
1: So, simply expression, or when you express yourself, let's say on popular opinion, they face the wrath of these movements, especially when you go like, oh, if you have something, or they think that you misstep beyond what you're supposed to do, they'll come at you. So sometimes you need to understand these things about social media and know how to play along, especially when you are young and you don't have that weight. Because if that is the only tool that you want to use, then be ready for it. Now look at what is happening to our very own Yartok.
0: It's bad.
1: How people go at him.
0: Yeah, it's very bad. It's really, really, really bad. I mean, it's crazy. False news all over. Nazikwezo at my warehouse.
1: And even if that is true, I mean,
0: he's working.
1: A man must do anything to survive.
0: What's wrong with that? Yeah, if he goes broke, the same people will come and tell him, oh, yeah, cry and fight.
1: So, there is a highly coordinated online backlash to people now, which people pay people to do that. People are paid just to backlash others online. So if you're creative out there, social media is a tool that you are using, but use it wisely. Now, the other thing is the cancel reality, of which you touched on. True, career-ending cancellation is rare in the Ghanaian entertainment industry, as long as the success is sustained by the street popularity and the live bookings. However, the frenzied rush to judge is very real. Now, online mobs frequently misinterpret light-hearted banter or misconstrued lyrics, turning into minor incidents into major public relations, which actually cries before the artist even has a chance to clarify the context. There are some songs that you hear, and online, the Twitter boys or the X boys has a way of interpreting those lyrics.
0: Yeah, happened recently.
1: To cancel somebody out, they said that, oh, I said we were kind of throw shots, you know, at way. Then sometimes they will build capacity for these, unnecessary conversations, and drum bully even away from even listening to the song.
0: Mm-hmm, mm-hmm. From the real message in the song.
1: So that is a cancel reality. Sometimes it's very hard for creatives, though social media has come. But we are measuring in the minus, especially in our part of the world. The very thing that we are supposed to use to our advantage, we are using it to our disadvantage. So most of our creatives are suffering. Most of our artists are suffering because of the cancel reality here. They are misconstrued. There are certain things that they will say that is not about the artists, that are negative. Yeah, they are both form. So in the digital space, it gives the artist the audience that they need, but it also strips away their room to be human. And today's Ghanaian artist has to walk a razor thin tightrope, remaining highly visible and engaging online, while ensuring that they don't give the internet any ammunition to misinterpret them. So social media is a necessity, but there is a cancel culture trap which people must deal with, and that is what comes with. Though in 2026, no artist would say that I can do without social media.
0: Mm-hmm.
1: It is one of the promotional tools that you need to use, but use it wisely. Other than that, the social media that is giving you the same math use to counsel you entirely.
0: All right, thank you so much, Mr. Bones.

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Abino, when the food is rich and tasty, I wanted that fun. When I'm back to Adriana Nuntimini, wherever I but what Tavia, Ningina Twitcher, Tavia have our mission. We be when you come, I'm waiting for the deal while I'm sketching. Tavia have our mission, yeah, be an inquiry. Say malaria fever, malaria, and some money deal. Typhoid fever, and I said, one of them now to Ankasa, senior copebito, FDI Jatum say it. But be a Tomadrubia, once you enter, you find Tavia have our mixture on the camera.

0: 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Please hit us up on 0241-994-380. 0241-994-380. 0245-066-607 for iLot, ILOTBET, iLot Bet. Okay, so we're done, and time to hear from Mula, his opinion or his friends regarding artists and social media and how we are quick to cancel artists and all that. Mula, let's hear from you.
1: Oh, okay,
0: Mula.
1: These days, I think there's a little bit link between the first discussion and this second one. Can an artist succeed without a strong social media presence?
0: Yeah.
1: If you ask me, it's going to be extremely difficult for any artist to dare say that I am going to only use the traditional way to achieve success. Now, platforms like TikTok, Instagram, X formerly Twitter, drive local music trends. You come out there and find out that these songs are going on. Or some of these DJs, normally they are influenced by trends that's going on social media.
0: Yeah.
1: They find out that this is what's going on, this song. Somebody typically like Kojo Ray has achieved a lot of success on social media to me than traditional media crier. And then yeah, you know, you can't say this without talking about or acknowledging these fan bases. There is no big artist now what dominated the music scene for more than 5 years, 6 years, 10 years, I dare say, without a strong fan base. You can mention the best music artists, they've been able to stand on their feet for 8 years, 6 years, 10 years, without a strong fan base. They can never be in the top three. There are artists that their fan base are a lot, they will come for you, but it doesn't translate to their streaming numbers. However, there are specific genres, beer, example, gospel, or this heavily, these people are heavily backed, or they are just heavily backed by major record labels that can still break through using traditional media, physical grassroots connection, and strategic networking. There is another way, and I would like to go into the details, though I have talked about how you need a strong fan base to stand the test of time. Mindy can start with the traditional media, and the typical, what I meant by grassroots connection. First is the traditional media gateway keepers. Now, success can be achieved. I'm not saying it can only be achieved if you have a strong social media network. But I'm saying that if you want to last for a very long time, or be in your prime for a very long time, there are music lifespan that are short-lived.
2: Yeah,
1: some true. Of them, they just have 1, 2, 3 hits, one album, and they are nowhere to be found again. But to be on one of the album now we're releasing and I know now album, and I know I'm repa, but a cop. Now the dynamics. You can achieve success or supplement through several offline industry specific pathways, and that's the first pathway, traditional media gatekeepers. Building personal relationship with DJs, radio presenters, club DJs in the major cities of Ghana, Accra and Kumasi, can be an offline or a traditional way. Let's take, for example, Lynx. How many years has Mr. Bones have a relationship with Lynx? Those days at Sunyani?
3: Yeah, I was actually like the rep for Lynx.
1: Even before you became the entertainment commissioner?
3: Yeah.
1: So what I said, ask DJ Slim, when he had a relationship with Lynx, it was when Richie was a musician.
2: Yeah.
1: So everybody and any artist that plugs in with Richie, that is why I can say you were Lynx curse. Any artist that plugs in with Richie and his record label Lynx automatically plug into years of built gatekeepers. Gatekeepers, no, but I name Mr. Bones or Tehan, okay, gatekeepers, no, name is NYDJ Money.
3: Gatekeepers, no,
1: oh, okay.
3: Gatekeepers,
2: oh, okay, okay,
1: okay, okay, okay, okay, okay, okay,
3: me, Pacho, mean keep gates.
1: You are a gatekeeper.
3: No, won't
1: how many years have you been in the industry?
3: No, I've explained myself in this line before. That's why I'm saying that I'm not a gatekeeper. I'm not a gatekeeper because more I'm keeping gate, you know, as you know, and I'm keeping gate in a man.
1: And I'm not a gatekeeper, you own me. You're a gatekeeper, so I'm a tattoo. And I'm a gatekeeper, so I'm a but you're a gatekeeper that opens. As most of the time, won't be you.
3: Gatekeepers never told me what's happening. Gatekeepers,
1: that's all your landlord.
3: Not a landlord, because a landlord crown was a senior idea, they're lazy, you can cry for ABI 50 years, 100 years. But you're assassinating your money.
1: So these guys that are plugging this kind of record labels, I'm not building networks and these gatekeepers on him almost for a very long time. Well, follow no through the transition of being a DJ who wasn't talking to a DJ and a presenter. Even before somebody like Kwame Eugene's career started, the relationship was there.
3: Yeah. I remember when Kwame Eugene was first signed to Lynx, Albert actually sent me Kwame Eugene's first project, which was
2: Alberto.
3: Like he sent it to me and he was like, boom, Charlie T, and you remember why? Well, at that time I had worked with
1: Kwame Eugene. His number is on OJ Mr. Bone's phone because of Lynx, because of Richie. And that is a plugin from 2007, 2008. Yeah. Even if that time, your son inside the Nuko school, that's how plugins in. So that is the one way traditional media, gatekeepers, make us say industry specific pathways. That is number one. Grassroots engagement, number two. Okay. Performing life at street jams, local carnivals, high schools, churches, when it comes to the gospel, churches help establish a loyal local following without internet validation. And only maybe I dream, say, there are artists, there are musicians, there are gospel. Let me take the gospel fraternity, Nankasa, and let me talk about Dinah Hamilton. And he has the backing of his church. So the dominance of Dinah Hamilton, and the awards are we winning. She will stand everywhere and say that it is because the church members, you know,
2: yes,
1: were particular, right, and intentional, yeah, about Sadie, you know. And why? Do you think he hasn't done anything in return for the churches? Or the Pentecost, right?
2: Yeah.
1: And this Pentecost, that's the biggest church in Ghana here. Mewa. And San Ebia Methodist and Roman.
2: Debatable.
1: Arguable.
2: One of them, yeah.
1: So let me use the word arguable.
2: Yeah.
1: The biggest church. The biggest church in Ghana. He has the backing of them. Despite the fact that Oye good, no. With the internet in the two in China, traditionally, Obeko around Pentecost Nkwa district Bako, it's mere 6-7 in one district. So if they are saying they are rooting for you, they are backing you. It is undeniably one of the best things that will have ever happened to any musician when it comes to the gospel fraternity. It's grassroots engagements in Ebinono. Now these high schools, there are artists, you don't really see them, you don't really know them. I would use Yapono as a case study. Yapono at a point in time was going to almost every started high school, UNA, Ababeye, Asaka Boys Dems, and all these guys, I sought after where that they traffic and Kofo Bebe. Those times where he wasn't receiving airplays, he wasn't being bubbly, and I say you were not hearing about him all the time. Yapuno was one of the guys. No, both shows every single weekend, every single Friday, Saturday, Sunday. And we as industry people, we know. So that is the grassroots engagement. That specific that I'm talking about, but it works out for those genres. Amo yeah, gospel name more. A chunk of them, gospel musicians, and a grassroots engagement. Genre specificity. Gospel artists rely heavily on church networks, live ministration, and to some extent CDs to reach their demographic. There are a lot of songs out there. TV stations, there are a lot of songs out there. Gospel musicians, renditions upon renditions, posted out there, Maniko. Some of these live songs, you will never hear it on mainstream radio.
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1: YFM, resemble a cocktail of BBI. Airman BBI. So what I say. And these TV stations are well established. If they want to play music and they veer away from original video, these gospel musicians' renditions are why the Lord doesn't allow you to do a video of somebody's songs, our rendition. They can do a live video streaming. It will be played in the churches and on TV as well, offline. And you want gender specificity now, make them want them. This reaching these demographics, no, especially for the gospel musicians, I think, say, when you come offline, gender omo omo wo ye jena eboa omo kese pa. I think I will root out for number one as the gospel musician, the industry backing. Now, being signed to a major record label or working with a heavy hitter production company can secure funding for massive offline marketing, PR campaigns, strategic events booking. Now, there are a lot of musicians out there, I'm offering radio presenters as their PR. Mm-hmm. Not necessarily or PR background, Wako school baby, has a degree in public relation and all those things. But the fact that one, the pundit or the presenter speaks positively about a brand for a very long time, mm-hmm. a longer period of time, sometimes qualify the person to be a PR, because they are artists. She and me vehicle yimu kaka your friend say sports mukaka. Chastela is you are trendy baby.
4: Yeah,
1: Chastela is there because time and time again he defends the GFA president. That is the only reason why he's there, because Blackstar say he ambassador as somebody over Blackstar. No, Chastela over boss say we go 2 or 3 matches.
4: Yeah, he
1: or
4: wasn't
1: two,
4: really
1: three,
4: there.
1: 4 caps to his name. So if you want to choose a brand ambassador for somebody, uncle representing,
4: he'll be the last on the list. Yeah,
1: do you understand? He was going to be the last on the list, but it is because time and time again, even if the GFA president is wrong, to Chastela he is right. That is why he has been taken to the USA. Ayakoja no Hawaii stranded. Sandy Ken is a PRO for King Kong, I mean.
4: Yeah.
1: Kweku DMC.
4: Yeah.
1: It is because

0: ye bo top three as a mean income because he doesn't have a strong fan base. I dare say that.
1: Well, maybe yes, his fan base, but then maybe they are not outspoken or
0: the loud. They are not present.
1: Yes,
0: they are not present like that. In details, I know. Ube yi social media frame. The reason why SAC Nation is strong, I know it me from you can invite them to come to a radio interview.
1: Yes,
0: you know one. Ube timi abo one of SAC natives. Ube timi abo bakudin.
1: Baby, they cry. Anya bakupe cry.
0: Yeah, let's just say one.
1: Yeah.
0: So what I say, a lot of these people, these influencers, sought after people who receive brand ambassadorial deals. It's because they attach their Sarkodie's name to their brand.
1: Kobe so Chase, they owe Kali J, most of them, yeah.
0: They owe their loyalty and allegiance to him. So forever and ever, these fan bases, sought after. Artists, you know, they survive for a long time. I'm talking longevity. So if you want to be relevant for a very long time, these fan bases, it is very important because now they can even be weaponized. Go after this guy. A Drew Leveler, Yetimikochi Web Kid. Emma Web Kid. Who is Web Kid? What's his talent? Only talent. Be I no understand, I know, yeah. It was social media and so. Now, when you mention WebKid, Shatawale fans are no Munimu Biano or Munimu Shatawale manager can't help be any by WebKid. It is because why a strong fan for the wrong reasons. But and the WebKid near Bonum. And these musicians have seen that this fan bases cannot be toyed with. You cannot play with them because your relevance, your longevity, and a lot of things rest on this. They are the biggest pillar for every musician out there. If you want longevity, if you want to be on your toes for a very long time, K Official, the fan base should be your strongest pillar. And sana if you are other networking with the industry players aba. Because there were meetings that went on some time back. Now, see, I had the revelation, neighbor. Say, we wanted to mute Shatawale. Are you coming to tell me something? I'm not going to repeat it. There were meetings that went on, and the revelation came. Said they wanted to mute Shatawale. And they did. They were not playing his music on radio. Some group of DJs be.
1: Is that why he calls the other guy the industry boy?
0: Well, I said that time and time again. I'm not an industry boy.
1: I see.
0: Kind of then. But K Official, this guy survived. Not only I'm not saying because of the fan base in Kwan or survive. On one case, one in and a particular group of people be in a locality. And I imagine so more money. It's not all media people. You cannot survive if every media person, every DJ, say what more on you. Untimim fa fan base in Kwan and survive it. So the longevity and everything, we fan base fima and him. But especially when you are not a gospel musician, you can't play with fan bases. If you are not a gospel musician, offline gospel musicians can survive without fan bases. F.A. Grace, we have not heard F.A. Grace onya successful mainstream song bia yet. But F.A. Grace Bosho, Sunday Asari mo. Such as there are a lot of gospel musicians, they don't even release songs, but they eat from one radio station to one church to the other.
1: Right.
0: Time and time again. Organic. Without organic. Grassroots. Yes. Thank you very much. The grassroots they don't really rely on your friend say mainstream and I say social media fan base now. But still they are doing very successful.
1: Alright, thank you so much, Mula. This one says they blacklisted him. Are you here? One other good example is the desire to go back to the traditional control buttons in cars for AC and other controls on the dash of the

0: over the screens that are the said innovation. When you watch a live match on analog TV versus digital TV, you see the difference in broadcast. 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You didn't add your name. All right, let me see if we can talk to a few people. You've heard what has happened on the radio, the conversations we had this morning. Streaming, that is online podcast and all the other ones, versus traditional radio. Yes, where are people now discovering new things? You had the input from Mr. Bones and Mula, and also the one we just spoke about. Adrian Chow was saying, what do you want to say about this? Call into the show, 0246-807-545. Hello, welcome to YFM. Who am I talking to?
1: Hello, K-Official. This is Youngin Beach.
0: All right, Youngin. So, all right, Youngin, which of the topics do you want to touch on?
1: My main fan base,
0: okay.
1: Funded for my being home. Charlie, my being fucking. You're working in a crack. 2020, lockdown by him. I'm a videographer, which my friend Markins. Yes, I set up online studio. Probably Facebook Live, YouTube, whatever. I saw and gospel fraternity, when the instrumentals are the board church, Oko church, they are even classroom, I saw a classroom crown. I will be minister, Obiaba, the John Tonyum, minister, and Zodo Kumuna, Steve Kumura, and the gospel one, they are lucky, but some are prepared to watch, or more emphasis, I said,
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1: I'm gonna be ready. Big ups to your team. Get off this shit.
3: What's that say?
4: Like the gospel musicians, they are not like you. Are built.
0: Yeah.
4: I mean, say that you be all cramp or co studio say they work on, but on Nimmy Moshe or 2 year a defense saying, auto tune that they're Guswaman. Onim keep crowd to you, but with gospel, before you can. I mean, you go through the process. That is why the gospel musicians always perform better.
0: Oh yes, they are better live
4: because they are built.
0: Yeah. Yes.
4: You must know your key before you can sing in the gospel fraternity. Yeah, but in the other
0: ways. What calling us from? Hello. Okay. Try again. 0246807545. Let's see if we can do like two more calls before we wrap it up. The next thing you hear will be the mid-morning radio show on YFM.

0: This is Money by Tiffany.
1: Put me in prison, Dior, please. I suffer for Trotsky. Of late, it's all about the money.
0: Well, on the other side, some of the headlines. Aputreka. Wakolandi ewo. Donald Trump kum.
2: Free visa.
0: Free visa, free plane ticket, free everything. 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So yes, he wakolandi to serve
3: a VIP.
0: VIP.
2: To serve or to be prosecuted.
3: Kawasem yo.
0: This year, Okwako, Sevilla, and I say he's going to
3: trial now.
0: I think stand the trial.
3: Yeah.
0: Okay.
4: Yeah, just as in the case of, I think, Dada Boots, right?
0: Yeah.
4: So, Onozo, he actually.
3: MP now.
4: No. Like the one, he actually pleaded. He went into a plea bargain.
3: Yeah. And there's another guy who was arrested.
0: Yeah, the one. Winipano. Chris Wado Nipano.
3: Yeah. Who was arrested in Morocco as well.
0: Yeah.
3: About we watch Chi Game Boys in Pal.
0: I put a card in them saying the interview knows I'm one. Interview on the Captain Smartiano. I think I sat here with Blessing and mentioned it. I don't know if people remember.
3: I was listening that day.
0: Yes, it was one of the wrong decisions he's made.
3: Yeah.
0: It was wrong. If he was seeking public sympathy, it would ever backfire. And
3: the line of questioning is beautiful. I had an issue with it because I say sas and I yes I amount no
0: like
3: if you say that then like, I say what is kebi but it's not that particular money
4: when US was actually going after people they said every dollar right
0: yeah.
4: every dollar So even if it's $1, $2, probably maybe the magnitude of the amount that you receive, they may not be paying attention to it. That doesn't mean that when you are caught in the web with such an amount that traces to you illegally, they can't take you off.
0: I remember I made a post that.
4: So whether $15,000
0: or
3: $5,000 or $2,000,
4: as long you have the money wired to you through a foul means, it means that they would actually.
0: I remember I made a funny post that it's like saying I copied the section A of the examination, I didn't copy section B. You've admitted you engage in exams more
3: but
0: practice.
3: But it's not because they say it's talking about section B. You say I didn't do session B but I did session
0: I copied session
3: you've incriminated yourself
0: exactly that's so, what he did so live on radio yeah. live on radio on TV wherever
3: on
0: it was
3: on digital platforms
0: admitting to crime
3: radio, yeah he be chat have a tour
0: he be chat tour and somehow he can say man nana be nye you be chat tour
3: chat nye nye opus nana be ope kon konsan ukre wum no
0: well so yeah that's one of the stories going around videos of him in the airplane surface online and I'm still not heard Tom and Jerry were playing him. All right, let's wrap up before we go on a commercial break. The next thing will be the mid-morning radio show. Mula, wrap it up for us.
3: So as regards to Kojo Polovia Ventures, they're always live.
0: Shouts
3: and
0: to them.
3: And then also my promise too is that it's a more changes the cast here, no Voxy and Sienta is always listening to us, so shout outs to Bia the main Mambo Din and Rich is so on iPhones or Malcolm anymore.
0: Okay,
3: he's another listener of YFM and stay safe, say a prayer, make a move regardless. You be a very fun.
0: Maybe I'll be a nice, maybe I'll be a fine. Stumbo has a song like that. All right, let's get to Mr. Bones. Mr. Bones.
4: Okay, so last week, over the weekend, I was hit with a bad news. I lost a sister.
0: That's why you're in black,
4: yeah. Yeah, I've been in black, all this while. She was actually in Accra, Amasaman area. She left to like the other one. Mm. I even spoke to her on Wednesday and Sunday.
0: Last week, Wednesday.
4: And on Sunday
0: she passed.
4: She passed. So
0: that's sad.
4: I mean, it's so sad.
0: May the Lord give you strength.
4: Yeah.
0: Mm-hmm.
4: And I'm also Gethsemane Methodist Church is celebrating 100 years.
0: 100.
4: Yes, 100. And I think it's even more than that. But also more
0: I see. Beautiful.
4: Yes. And so, I mean, the church, we say congratulations. And also, there is a special invitation that I would like to send across to. This is the second year for my mom's instrument as a queen mother.
0: Mm-hmm.
4: Nana Ya Echa, the first. Efijasi Bomihima.
0: Okay.
4: Yeah, so the anniversary will be on the 9th of August. So, it ninth, you know, I mean, it's going to be one of a kind, and we'll be there too.
0: Wonderful.
4: So, while we are going, I think today's topic has everything to do with making good use of the technology that we find ourselves with.
0: Yeah.
4: Now, no matter where you find yourself, there could be an analog way of doing something.
0: Yeah.
4: And there is an additional effort, or there is an additional system to ease your efforts in reaching out to the masses. Please, pastors through social media, well, though they are different, NSPPD,
0: yeah.
4: Alpha R.
0: Mm-hmm.
4: There are a whole lot of other pastors who are coming up. Now, Joshua Selman and other people, their videos are on TikTok and all that. They are taking advantage of the new technology or social media.
0: Yeah.
4: But they've not relegated to the background site meeting. There would always be something that will complement another. And that is how we live.

baking soda. I got baking soda. Baking soda. I got baking soda.

like you got some.

0: World Cup number share, say like, you know, after the season is over. So World Cup number share.
1: Yeah,
0: because
1: I'm so share me.
0: Is why champions play from better football odds to smooth, simple, and secure platform. 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It's better extraordinary is where champions play. Customer service number is 0307-000-585. We want to send a special shout out to the Kofi Taylor team, yeah? Special shout out to the Kofi Taylor team. They are doing amazing. And the hype towards Afterlife,
1: yeah,
0: or otherwise Sheer Life, amazing, yeah? So this weekend, Saturday 11, right? Yeah.
1: Tomorrow.
0: Yeah. What's that? You get your scarf. You don't get your scarf. Can't make a plug you. Yeah. Flow Event Center this weekend. Yeah, Saturday. Shout out to the team at Kofi Taylor. Like, the entire team you're putting this together, this is big for the city. And we'll truly appreciate this for the city, yeah. And we'll turn up in huge numbers for the city as well. We're sending a happy birthday shout out to the chief executive officer of Style Hive. Yeah, intimate. Yeah, I'm talking about Madam Tracy. Happy birthday to you. God bless you. Chop

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1: 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Keep us. Never feed in weather.
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1: This advertisement has been approved by the Gaming Commission of Ghana.

afternoon, welcome to Shouts on Y. Hope you're doing well. Today is Friday 10th, gradually, steadily, we're moving. And the song I'm playing is called Memories by Maroon 5. Memories by Maroon 5. So there was a young lady I was admiring, all right? And I was hoping that one day she could make me a dress. She's one of Ghana's most talented fashion designers. Her name is Sadia Sanusi. But sadly, I'm going to have to say her name was, because she died. And today is the day they lay her to rest. And I'm just wondering, she just died with all the talent, with all the skill, with everything that she has in her. Her ability to transform.

transform an ordinary kente into a masterpiece was something that had to be studied. And it got me asking myself, how long are we here on this earth for? How long are we staying? And then, how do we know that our time is almost up? How do we do the right things? How do we love people, be nice, treat them well, so that when we are gone, they will say, oh, she was a good person, he was a fine person. And how do we stay true to ourselves and to our maker? I've got lots of questions. In the process of processing that, I happen to miss my dad too. But anyway, yabba neniyabba. So may the memories of the people that we miss makes us want to live as right, makes us want to do things well, makes us want to put a smile on people's faces with whichever time we have, whether long or short, okay? Welcome to Friday, 10th July, here on Shout on YFM.

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Alright, I feel like it's going to be a very cool, weekend, a very cool Friday. And so what is that one song that you want to hear to relax yourself today? That's it. And you may not be saying that you want to relax yourself, fine. And if your sisters and being timely at their day, being out of the Sophie, or probably you're already at work, I just want you to relax your nerves a bit. Give me just one song, any song. And you just say it, alright? And I'll drop it. Today I'm going to play a lot of songs, a lot of them. So send a voice note to me on 0246-807-545. 0246-807-545. One cool song, one relaxing song that you want to hear to just keep your head cool, to just keep your mind steady. I'm all here for you. 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It's got to be Alaska. Now my heart feel like December. With as low as 30 Ghana cedis when you walk into Summer Kicks Cake Shop at Bantama, opposite the Ecobank here in Kumasi, they're giving you a slice of cake to enjoy. If you want, you know, a cupcake, obi oha, a person will try with cake, cry her and say, who say, with my car. Aha, some say, ukra 10 Ghana cedis, obema obiedi. Then you try, but you'll be stayed and hooked on her forever. They have cupcakes, they make cakes for birthdays, weddings, naming ceremonies. What do you need a cake for? Summer has it. They'll make the tastiest, the most loveliest, the ones that will give your guests, you know, memories they won't forget. Yeah, that's summer for you. On the Bantama High Street, like I said, opposite Ecobank. Call 0534-752-577.

0: let me say big shout out and a special birthday. Is it raining?
1: I think it is. Hey.
0: Anyway, special happy birthday to my very own personal doctor. This one is from the bottom of my heart. Dr. Victor Vandel. Dr. Victor is my personal doctor. And he's inside the Komfanochi Teaching Hospital. Very fine young gentleman. No wonder I'm in a clique power because honestly, a July born. It's Dr. Vandel's birthday today. Dr. Victor, I love you. I love you wholeheartedly. You're not just my doctor, you're my friend. You make time for me, you listen to all my health concerns. Sometimes it's not even about health and you are there, you're listening, all right? You're good people. Glad that I have you in my corner. And I'm blessing God for your life. I'm sure all your friends, your parents, your family, your siblings, everybody feels the same way. Your church members, because you be serious church boy. Cheers to the wish you were here. Happy, happy birthday to you, Dr. Victor. God bless you, okay? Thank you for having a girl's back. Thank you for all the times I call you to vent. You're amazing. Your favorite song is Made Away by Travis Green. And so I'm going to play that song for you. Chill, all right? Today, chill, chill, chill, and pass me the bill. From all of us here at YFM, dear Dr. Victor of Komfanochi Teaching Hospital, you're my happy birthday. We are in our Komfanochi, so you should have been a K doctor, no? Dr. Victor, no? Not sure. Why? Doc, over to you.

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1: YFM. Good afternoon, Abunaki. Pasha FM Augustine. I'm here make us a free sound. And you mama person it's here really relaxing me hoye. I was here from Beyonce, Abunaki, Joe Pitts.

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But it's saving him saying I'm yard more. Yeah. Sister Abraham Pacho, you members of Obama, yeah. Tracy Chapman, behind the wall. We did it, and I have because of you do exercise. And that's it. 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

0: Easy rice. 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I no partner, cause I say never no one say king. I better than was water.
1: Oh, I can sing them all my songs and I can tell them.
0: But easy rice. 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Aye rice. Water na wono a dana rice water and I say rice pudding I brought for the rice but I rice water oh Sunday and papa I had a mekunum siso the easy rice I had rice water le day
1: so happy when no
0: Sunday we are here but much it didn't yum na the easy rice I had fried rice I told myself fried of four I chase tilapia to swo na the amount we saw munji no mum fan show how far easy rice about time to say abuna came in but two boys two Omuko school, me jine hum te se debia. Dana wa jine wa se un no debia ne. Mo mo di ko school. I was a variety. 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
1: Always had that dream like mine.
0: Listen, easy rice is pure taste. 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If we farm to plate in it, so they say, if we are full man, near the bro, and you're naturally fresh, a friend dumb. So I'll pay for to area and tan no easy rice. Obe Hawajini. Obetu haru se selection no because every time we are sana asem bibi aje ha o so easy bo won te kakra ma be easy rice natural freshness rice ya de no mo adu anu bia fried rice jollof rice wache anwamo 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yo mo ya bi ja be so ho koto easy rice o na customers nem bra na I am a boo so
1: only once I was 20 years old my
0: easy rice the ed so when you get to the market we can leave you ma yeah, got stock it now. Watching it here. Whoa, didn't you? Now, watching our table. Whoa, but so anytime you go to the market, no stress, no disappointment. And more, it's a young thing. What's it now? A morning.

Good afternoon. Are you ready? I'm so bummed. Your friend is saying, "Hello God," by Dolly Parton. "Hello God" by Dolly Parton. That's.

Mrs. Abraki. Abraki, good afternoon. I hope so. Abraki, wow, near DJ no working you. My lady have been a day me top, sir. Abraki. DJ no working you. Mr. Brother than you could see the Mike Anthony. Why, Mr. I need you.

0: checking where your vehicle is, where the vehicle has been, and all the other features that come with our trackers, you have access to monitor it. Anytime you have an issue, like you forget your password or anything, all we do is to reset your password and you get back the access to create a new password, then you use it. So that kind of safety, that kind of other people using the tracker to monitor your movement and all those things, it will be dependent on you. If you don't share your access codes with any other person, no one else has that access code, not even us. That's how our app works, that's how our devices work. So yes, there are so many reasons to monitor your movements, to check if where you have parked your car it's safe or not. We have something we call vibration alert, for instance. It's one of the things that hardly people get to hear. Vibration alerts works this way: when you
1: time the car was stolen, if we had a tracker,
0: that's right,
1: what was going to happen?
0: So the first thing is to monitor its movements.
1: Okay.
0: From the point it was stolen to whoever stole it was moving.
1: Okay.
0: That's usually the first point.
1: Right.
0: So we start live tracking the movement of the vehicle.
1: Okay.
0: And because we have the all of that, usually it is.
1: Mm-hmm.
0: Maybe the station around there. So it gives you the live locations. So that would be the first point of call, is to look for where it is. Now the second thing, there's a feature we call engine cutoff.
1: Okay.
0: If you notice
1: but
0: that
1: we won't disclose all the secrets here.
0: Oh no, we won't disclose all. If you know

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We're gonna tear that thing into pieces. You wanna follow somebody, come and chop ice. Let's go, man. This is what it is. Omi, me chew. What? And I'm a major order, no. It is what it is, ladies and gentlemen. A fresh new branch. It is spice. It is nice. What is here? The Pacho, who are girls, almost a red. The Pacho, almost a potato cotopo. Almost a potato Manchester United. Adrian, I'm calling on him. So, my soul, talk to them nice. Let's put you on. Let's eat something together. What is here? Udi anomedi. Because spice is 50 Ghana cedis. Price in that form. What is here? The Pacho, my first 20 people, we come with discounts. And I'm going to free drink. And I'm beginning to say, who? My mom with discount, and I'm in for drinking count for free. So that's a penny. I'm a patch of only a money be that. We will know that now, rise in differences room. Difference room, baby. Who dear, I'm going to say now. Difference room, baby. And I'm pricing this one for.

a voice in the live on the radio. What's here live on the ground? We're YFM. You're the Pies Pizza and Restaurant. A fresh new brand in FNABA. We're inside Kumasi. So just ask.

you know it is music, it's the talk, it is the tasting and deliciousness. Open so place your order. Mami who memo number what is here. Open so place your order. Mami who na memo number. We find your weekend open so do VPR. Just come and join us. Alright, your more that ambience. Right now ignored. Charlie, come and distress yourself. Yes, come around. Come and let's eat. Come and let's chop. Yeah? Price it up for now. 50 Ghana cities there. Here now, baby. Sister, hello. That's the saying. When was the last time I called date? When was the last time I called date, Ache? I called date, Ache. No point, Brawai. When I'm in from Pina, I'm in sale. I'm in spread. And I'm 100 Ghana cities. I'm in here now, baby. It's in patch of price. It's in here. Yeah. A genuine democracy for the people, by the people, of the people, and all the people. What is here? Hello, mommy. That's the saying. Oh, yeah. If I told you, I'm a fucker, we are. No one's in the coffee. You're the piano, been waiting on it. If I told you, you're the piano, so on waiting on it, Michelle. And you're the piano, see Joshua and Sam. Also, on Sunday, you're the piano, one of the best. But that's a son, you're my full from it, Michelle. Mamunya Motomoto. Eat pies because pies is nice. We're live on the radio. DJ Koda. Step on the gas, step on the gas. Come on.

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We gotta tell you something. Listen, if you got like 50 Ghana cedis right now, we can listen, we can put you on a treat. Mate, we have 50 cedis at Pakekano. Now make the G.

Hold on. 1 second, hold on. Listen, Hannah there, Hannah Bosso, and I said, Hannah actually in our. We put a new year, baby. Mama, I'm a poor apprentice, but I'm what to say.

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Yamia Mama, who better off? Who be sure any man? I come here 15 years. Madame Dove, you watch it too. And okay, oh, Miodi, some come. Your family will do for pies. Your family will do for pies. Miodi. But I told my men send him come, Kakra. Sister, Moro Bussium. Now, Moon said. More problem, more harm. My more quantity. Area, the pies, fried rice, the barco, and you made the pizza. This was about 1 week, and mom pie, what's it? I'm a show on commander. Here, the animal comes here. Oh, 50 cities. Brandy ADD. We watch our hand there, hand up also. I hand up also. I ask, can we get to know? Anyone, they can we get to know? What is here? It's a brandy and DD. Come on, say, me by your oh, be quiet right about. Oh, so for life. What am I resigning now? Just come around. Taxi driver, I'm following the man. Oh, smiling too much. Race and DD, what me? Race, baby, as I say. Now, why are you here tomorrow? So I don't come. And I said, we'll push me a catch on Zanka. I'll be, we are tomorrow, as a woman and no call.

With Eggside, man, with Eggside. Fried rice, Nebuah, say Jollof, Nebuah, play rice, Nebuah, DJ Koda. Hey, DJ Koda. Nebuah, has a Nina, you come around. 15, baby girl, how are you doing? You're very beautiful, Papa. If I look at your skin, you deserve Jollof rice. You deserve Jollof rice. Lady in red. Mokwa Bana, Michelle and him. Michelle, just come around, let's eat. Come around and let's eat. What is here? This house is gonna be, it's food, it's good food, it's affordable, it is everywhere. One person will place your order, and very soon I'll be giving you guys a number. We'll be to my friend's number and I'll place that order. What is here? But I'm more inside in India, Medicare can see first 20 people are moving around. First 20 people are moving around. We come on discount. Oh, my girls not enjoy money, you know. Oh, Yami Shiramo. My so I'm an eye for too much. Fine, guys, mama, be take it to a mozano. Eh? If I talk as soon as you know, no of a good, I say, Sika Bunzuni or the bear. What for Bevy, eh? Castiva. Oh, eh, my patch of Moses, you cannot boost me in the Pabia 5 Biabro, not Kawachia Momo. Wait here. Wadaruma. Yeah, for my manager. Yeah, man, the spice is nice. Yo, shouts to my G. Shouts. Bosu, how you doing? You doing fine? I don't like your fate. Jack, are they inside? See, more times if I can't chop for this side, you understand? 50 Ghana cities go fill out. You bab, 50 cities go fill out, yeah. Mama, let us say, oh, yeah. Who offered it though? Mama, we do fried rice, right? We do fried rice, my man. And your price in that form. All right, so guys, we're back to more music right here. Charlie, come around. We are with you. Come and get your pictures, get your videos. Yes, snapping up. Oh, Charlie. Oh, my man, stress it. And the spice. Come around, man. Let's eat.

chop more, pay less, chop more, pay less. You need to eat more with us. So please, I beg you, look sharp. You can find us at any point in time, at any joint, at any challenge. Now, okay, then. Come in and let's see to other Isaiah Pies. Mommy, you're jollof rice someday here. We are fried rice someday here. What else here? Oh, my man. Who made it there?

where they do. Have you eaten? Have you eaten? No! Dry was on the DA. Above the money, they are not your money. What would he eat?

hold on, hold on. So, we are fine girl, Hano Sotiti. We are beautiful girl, Hano Opao. What I say? Fine girl sitting in a place. See, environment is comfortable, you know. Conducive, you know. We are cold, I said, I'm cold actually. Oh, cuisine, oh, pon on your man. You know, it is. It's not just about the food. You see, it's the ambience, it's the pricing, it's the taste, you know. Everything all inclusive. It is Spice. And if by your new branch in the NBA, OTF Voice live on the radio Y1025 FM. The drive team is out today. Your Spice. New branch, you know. Kromwase, Hania War. Yeah, YFM for the APS, the NDS studio, the BNBS studio, the BNBS. Hello, mommy. Is that smile for me? The smile equals the love rice and fried rice. You know where to find us at the Spice. Just come around. Who are bad? 50 cities. Wait to my orchestra. You can eat. You can enjoy. What is it? The Church of Hosanna. Hello.

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So just come around. Your fried rice, your jollof rice, your plain ones. We bet me out. Chicken stare. We bet me out. Goat stare. What else here? We pass your mom pop on chin namini. If you ask you. Restaurant, I don't want point to know my idea. Stew, I say gravy pizza. No, yeah, my main chum go for the stand. I'm saying stand, you can't even want to ask him. Stand, you're quick. What I say, it's a point to know my idea. You can't grill in the car crack. Oh, you're steaming the car crack. Near kicking into pieces. Near my mom, vegetables. Hey, my mom, onion, ginger, carrots, cucumber. Hey, me, you know, me, yes, yes, steam, your mom. Near the spices, no go one more. Near camphor. We can sell them with pan and fried rice and a jollof rice and a plain rice. What about someone say? Bones are now, some of them are in the canary. Said your name, a signature, I don't know. A pies and quantity to me. Pies and quantity, I'll be a chicken stand if you want. Mommy, that's a saying. What's my name? Contagious. Yeah, man. So just come around. It's Pike's Restaurant. From one say, but as here, right opposite the palace. Yeah, right opposite the palace. Who by JP Filling Station? What not? You are down there. JP Filling Station, oh, you are down there. Just come around and let's eat together, man. You can have a beautiful weekend. Weekend, Nani Asha, as you know. Friday means weekend. What as here? In 250 Ghana cities, we brought.

See, why never pay so home, why never nice so home, what I say? It is what it is, baby. It won't be as stressful, and I mean, don't crab on tea unless I have 200 Ghana cedis. No, I have to say, oh, 120 Ghana cedis. You can actually take somebody out. Bossu, who bet him the girl about Bonzi? Oh, girl, no, bro. It's just 120 Ghana cedis. 120 cedis. Who bet him bossing it up? What I say? Me say, my man, you say, me the mic in the two hour. My 42 girls be a house, eh? Me the money never, I say. I'm around on me, didi. I'm going on the phone to call about myself. Me the other spread, don't be. Hey, make sure that's what I say. 120 Ghana cedis, be the same. Come on! And a spice, Pacho, morning, afternoon, evening, night, just come around. Bosses, I'm going to say live, eh? Oh, I'm going to say live. I'm going to this. The place a boss work as a mommy, but so hot cake. Now, yes, here they are. How's it? They will be here. Your house out. If I show my mom, drinks, you know, soft drinks, you know, the Coke, the Fanta, the BB, the cocktail, them. Big name, hey, old lady, question, old lady, cold room. But your old lady, but old lady, dear, woman, and now, woman, and the airbag, woman, and the emery, woman, and the emery. Come and check the place for me now. It's Pice. Baby girl. Oh, my ladies. African Queen, Miss Malaika, Miss Ghana, oh, Blondie, so, where are you going? What are you saying? So, I'm waiting for you guys, right? Clack it. It is what it is. All right, so you know what? Come around, come and feel tastes, yeah? Aroma dems. Price is good. Boston has a live, eh? If I can you have a DD and a pie, so, make nobody stress you. Just come around, you know? You know? Yeah, yeah. It is what it is. Oh, African Queen. Where did you hear you? Oh, Kwaba. Oh, Debbie.

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1: Charlie, I stress.
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1: Nah, bro, that thing's half day. You hear some before?
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0: 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And Wakaishi. 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

0: to visit me, and obviously we had a long 2-hour conversation about what he expected from me for this tournament. Obviously I want to be here as long as possible with the national team, but I know my role for this tournament, and I try to help the team off the pitch, on the pitch, as much as I can.
1: Worked it out to the left-hand side, and here comes Spain, the first time to drive at that Belgian back line. Cucurella plays the ball in, it's well blocked away by Castagna, and the offside flag is up anyway on this near side as we lean forward. This is your first time in this stadium, isn't it, Stephen Warnock? And it is one of those where anything happens on the near touchline, the whole press box has won. High up in the gods here in the fifth tier, leans forward just to see what's happened. But yeah, you're slightly taller than me, so you've got
2: I don't know about that, but about four nosebleeds in this seat. It's that high up. I mean, it's incredible, isn't it? I mean, this is the thing. I'm going to have a little pop here. We're here to commentate, and they put us in the gods. And you think, this is our job, to deliver commentary. And every single game that I've been in, we've almost been on the back row. And it's just breathtaking to think how that... If you want to give the best of the competition, put us in decent locations so we can actually see the shirt numbers.
1: Well, I'm going to use my glasses to good effect. Gave them an extra clean this morning. I'm sure you did yours
2: Well.
1: As Belgium have it at the back with Thibaut Courtois. No chances early doors here in this quarter-final. 3 minutes in as the ball is sprayed out of play by Belgium over on the far side for a throw, which Marc Cucurella will take. And Michael Oliver says, no, that wasn't quite taken from the right position. And it is now taken from what looks to me the exactly same position, but Michael Oliver's all right with it that time. So out to the right-hand side comes Spain, and Pedro Porro got his first goal at the tournament, and indeed for Spain against Austria. It was lovely work by Dani Olmo, sprays it out to the left-hand side, and here is Alex Biner. Now they find Rodri, and out to the left once more with Marc Cucurella. Biner's made a run inside the area, but it's whipped in instead and cleared away by Mikele. It's Fabian Ruiz there with that delivery as the ball goes out of play for a Spain throw. It's one of these things as well. This is a little commentator hack. When you're this high up, and indeed in general, you're always looking for little identifiers that will help you when players essentially look like little dots running around. Alex Biner is wearing long sleeves. I mean, goodness me, as Lamine Yamal comes down the right-hand side, it's cleared away at the back by Mikele. I mean, look, it's going to hit 30 degrees at some point here in LA today. That's what the weather forecast is telling us. It's going to be roasting inside this stadium, and Biner's turned up with long sleeves. I mean, I'm pleased as a commentator because he's the only player out there that has taken that in, so I can see that that's him.
2: But, you're going to look at the pink boots as well. Everyone's got them on.
1: Oh, gosh, I know. That really is a commentator's nightmare as it's cleared away at the back by Belgium. Up towards the halfway line, Belgium sitting deep.

0: Spain with the cushioned header from Cubarsí. And he will leave it to his experienced centre-half teammate Laporte as they work it forward once more. It's Dani Olmo with the bleached blonde hair out to the right-hand side in Lamine Yamal. A couple of step-overs, tried to feed it back to Olmo just outside the penalty area. But it will be picked up by Doku. Lovely bit of skill from the Belgian man. And cuts infield in the end, ran into trouble in the shape of Oyarzabal. Belgium have kept hold of it. As they work it out to the right-hand side, and we'll just slow the play down and ease it back to Nathan Ngoi, who squares it to Brandon McKellar, who's been one of their standout players at this tournament. McKellar, it's only his 15th cap for Belgium. He certainly has been a bright spark for them in some dark times for Belgium. It's not been the best tournament for them overall, but they are building momentum. And you just wonder how much that sense of injustice and odds being against them might play into their psychology today. Spain pick it up on halfway. Of course, the Balogun controversy. They then dismantled the USA in the last 16. And in the warm-up today, their captain, Rui Tielemans, pulling out injured. As Rodri picks it up in the centre circle. But that's what you've got to do, Stephen. You've got to use it to feed into that mentality of saying, right, we're up against it again and we're going to respond again.
1: Yeah, and they're in a fortunate position that this is a World Cup, and when you go to the latter stages of the World Cup, you know your squad's heavily packed with good players. They've got great players in the Belgium squad.
0: Here comes Spain once again. They are up, Belgium, against one of the best sides, the reigning European champions, who have gone from strength to strength themselves at this tournament after their opening draw with Cape Verde, who are, as it's cleared away, out of play for a Spain throw. Cape Verde, story of the tournament still for you, Stephen? I mean, we've had so many good ones.
1: Yeah, no, I think they are. I think that was an incredible story, absolutely brilliant.
0: Oh, here's a man who knows about telling stories on the screen. Brad Pitt is in attendance here today in Los Angeles as he gets the first big cheer on the huge screen. I mean, it is absolutely massive. Circular runs around the top of the stadium. It's suspended from the roof. Spain give the ball away, and Belgium pick it up midway through their own half. Goalless in these early exchanges. 7 minutes gone here in Los Angeles on 5 Live, the World Service and BBC Sounds as Belgium work it to De Bruyne. Plays it over the halfway line to Doku. He's almost managed to trick his way past, but will win the throw even if he can't keep the ball on the pitch on this occasion, as De Kuyper, Brighton, takes the throw and sends it back to McKellar. And now squares it to Nathan Ngoi, and all the way back to Thibaut Courtois, Stephen Warnock.
1: Yeah, it's been a good start from Spain, dominating possession. I think a lot of the time they do go side to side and they just wait to pick the perfect pass at the moment. It's not quite happened. Yamal hasn't started the game well. A couple of loose passes, loose touches. It's almost been the story of his World Cup so far, but we just know at any moment he can just burst into life and produce that moment of magic.
0: Spain in possession on the right-hand side. Here is Pedro Porro, who works it back to the young Cubarsí, who squares it now to Aymeric Laporte. Yes, Luis de la Fuente, the Spain manager, was asked about Lamine Yamal in his press conference here yesterday and admitted too, we know the best version of him, the attacking Lamine, is something we haven't quite seen yet here. Not to the level we're used to, as Belgium come forward with a beautiful bit of skill. And Spain clear away. Cucurella won't keep that in on the far side. It's a Belgium throw, Stephen Warnock.
1: Yeah, that's De Bruyne at his best, just getting on the half turn. But one player who's hugely impressed me so far in this tournament is Cubarsí. That level of maturity for such a young player, that blend that him and Laporte have got between them has been quite brilliant.
0: And they're being tested here again as Laporte makes that interception under pressure from Doku, and Spain will work it forward. Good contesting by Belgium in the centre of the park, but Spain have played around that pressure nicely. And here is the long-sleeved Alex Beiner. Now Cucurella picks it up left-hand side just inside the Belgium half. Spain work their way forward. It's Ruiz, and then Lamine Yamal, who's out on the left-hand side now, is brought down, and that's going to be a free kick. I think Michael Oliver, now, has he got the yellow card out or the spray? I think it's the spray. We are about half a mile away up here, but yes, it was the spray. I'm pleased with my glasses there, but yes, free kick, right decision?
1: Yeah, it is the right decision. It's just the wrong thing to do from Trossard, because the ball's probably going to run out of play, and now Spain find themselves about 4 or 5 yards on the edge of the area, the left-hand side, with an opportunity to whip in a dangerous ball and put Belgium under pressure.
0: So, approaching the 10-minute mark here in Los Angeles. First real set-piece opportunity for Spain, as it's whipped in low by Beiner, cleared away by Belgium. The spin out to this right-hand side in Fabian Ruiz, and the shot from Rodri on the penalty spot was blocked away. Cushioned header by Cucurella into the box, cleared away by Castagna, flicking it out of the penalty area. And Belgium will go long looking for the runners on the halfway line, but Spain make the interception. Belgium then in turn make their own interception, and Nico Raskin will steer it all the way back to Thibaut Courtois, and we stay goalless.
1: That was huge from Ngoy. A big, big block from the shot of Rodri. Rodri thinking, I've got free, I found space in the penalty area, just winds back on that right foot, hits the shot, and Ngoy gets out very quickly, and then he won the next ball as well. Great defending from him.
0: Jeremy Doku has drawn the foul for Belgium, and it will be a free kick. Belgium playing from right to left in this first half of the quarterfinal. France awaits in the semi-finals. Of course, tomorrow on 5 Live, we will bring you full commentary of England against Norway, 10 p.m. I'm sure you'll be staying up and staying with us. Here's Courtois, out to the right-hand side. Just outside his own penalty area is Nathan Ngoy, but Belgium again patient, happy to pass it around at the back. Work forward now to Mekele. Looks for the long ball over the halfway line, and the runner De Ketelaere cushioned header, bounces just past Van Aken, who's replaced Tielemans in the starting line. Tielemans the captain, pulling out during the warm-up with injury. Huge blow for Belgium, who of course are missing his Aston Villa teammate Amadou Onana as well because of his ACL injury that he suffered against the USA. So a real test for Belgium's midfield. Well, Van Aken and Raskin of Rangers, as the ball is picked up by Nathan Ngoy for Belgium inside his own penalty area, and worked nicely to Raskin midway through his own half. Plays the early ball forward, looking for the runner to Ketelaere. Very good sliding, covering challenge to dispossess him. And it will be Laporte who gets the better of him on that occasion, and Spain who come forward once more.
1: Yeah, well, they're going to have to be at the races, the two centre-backs for Spain, because De Ketelaere makes some fantastic runs. He's got great timing as well. Gets up, jumps, makes sure he's trying to bring other players into play. There was an incident a couple of minutes before where Kabasi didn't quite read the flight of the ball, just nicked in front, headed the ball down into midfield, but Belgium couldn't retain possession. But he's a real threat in the forward areas.
0: Here is Rodri outside the centre circle. As Spain look to build once more. Yes, De Ketelaere getting his first two goals of the tournament in the last match against the USA as the ball is chipped through into the penalty area. The shot was blocked away. Spain are appealing for a handball there. And the ball instead ricochets behind for a Belgium goal kick. VAR, of course, will check. It was Alex Beiner in there. He managed to get the shot away.
1: Well, he's the one who makes the run from left to outside position into in, and he makes that run, and then as he takes the shot against Ngoy again, who gets close to him, it's never a penalty, it's right on top of him, he just gets so close to him again. Outstanding defending from Ngoy.
0: Yeah, it does strike his arm, but as Stephen says, it's very close and the arm is in a natural position. Michael Oliver, of course, hugely experienced in the Premier League. We'll never get that there as De Kuyper chips the ball into the penalty area, and it's claimed by Unai Simon, all in bright green.
1: See, I wouldn't do that if I was De Kuyper. I'd say to Doku, 1v1 with Pedro Porro, go and take him on. Just take him on every single time, because when I underlap you, now I'm going to take your space. Well, what Doku wants and what Porro doesn't want is space, because Doku can knock it past him comfortably and leave him for dead. Porro is absolutely petrified of him at the moment. Every time he's got the ball, he's close, he doesn't want him to turn. He's making sure he's putting his studs down the back of his ankle, making things really difficult for Doku to get comfortable.
0: Here are Spain in possession. It's Kubasi, squares it to Laporte. 13 and a half minutes played, goalless in this quarterfinal. Here on 5 Live, the World Service and BBC Sound, as Oyarzabal, who has 4 goals for Spain at this World Cup. That's the most goals scored in a World Cup for Spain in a single edition since David Villa, who got 5 in 2010 when Spain lifted the trophy for the first time. Here is Dani Olmo, 30 yards out, central position in field from Lamine Yamal, who's back on the right-hand side now. And it's been given away, and Belgium will come forward. And here is Doku. Got the opportunity to run at Kubasi on this occasion. Now takes on Pedro Porro and gets past him. Squeezes the ball out to the right-hand side. It's De Ketelaere, shot driven in, blocked by Marc Cucurella just inside the penalty area. And De Ketelaere will keep it alive. Cushioned header out to the right-hand side. Cleared away. That cross from Castagna by Spain, but a bit of promise for Belgium.
1: Yeah, brilliant from Doku again, a player who can go both ways, inside and outside. And they're just driving at the heart of Spain's defence, going on the inside, and Porro again

0: can't live with him. He can't get near him. He needs help, and Yamal will not give him that help.
1: Out to the left-hand side. Come Belgium once more. Well, do you know what? I do agree with you, Stephen Warner, but Lamine Yamal, to his credit, has just dispossessed Doku there. He's done a lovely turn into the centre. Then he himself is dispossessed. I mean, I don't think he heard you, given how hard we are, but you never know. Maybe he did. Here's Cucurella out to the left-hand side. But in general, that pattern you would expect to hold true. Although, again, Luis de la Fuente, when he was questioned about Lamine Yamal in the press conference, pointed out all the defensive work that he did against Portugal and really praised him for it. As Spain play the ball to Dani Olmo, couple of touches, can't get the shot away, just couldn't bring the ball under his spell. And Castagna will allow it to roll out for a goal kick to Belgium. And we're still goalless, 15 minutes gone.
0: Yeah, what a shame, because that was a lovely position that Dani Olmo took off. He took it up in the centre of the penalty area. And as he tries to receive the ball on his back foot, he can't quite just take it away.
1: So, goal kick to be taken for Belgium by Thibaut Courtois. 0-0 here on 5 Live, BBC Sounds and the World Service. And I have to say, in our commentary position, I've just noted an enormous bug that's been flying around as the ball is all the way through with Unai Simon. And I have to tell you, Stephen, that last time Dion Dublin and I were here for a commentary, the bug came and it landed in our commentary position, and just like that, perfect first touch, Dion flicked it into about row Z. So I'm expecting the same reactions from you should this enormous, it's like a big cockroach, it's green winged and it buzzes around and it's very clacky. But yes, no pressure, I'm sure you will absolutely step up as Dion did, as that's a gorgeous ball out to the left-hand side. Beiner trying to reach it, but there was just too much on it. Not quite at the moment for Spain, but right idea, as it so often is.
0: It was the right idea, but it was the wrong pass. He tried to hit it with the outside of his foot there, Pedro Porro, and spin it out to the left-hand side to Beiner. But the ball was just a simple ball into midfield, and then they had a 4v3 situation. Spain a little bit wasteful in forward areas at the moment.
1: Forward by Rascan. It's easy enough for Laporte to chest down and play to Rodri. Just outside the centre circle and feed in field now to Lamine Yamal. He goes down. No free kick given. Didn't look much in it from our position as Doku, who's really growing into the game here for Belgium, plays it out to the right-hand side. And now Leandro Trossard, who's been quiet so far, back in field to Doku. Will work it out to the right once more as the cross is delivered in. And Kuiper was up there. A diving header. Whistle's gone. And as De Bruyne got the shot away, which was cleared by Simon anyway, but the foul has gone against Belgium, and Spain will have the free kick inside their own penalty area. Spain 0, Belgium 0 in this quarterfinal.
0: Yeah, he's really lucky here, Pedro Porro, because he switches off at the back post, and De Kuiper comes in and tries to head the ball, and he heads the ball off the back of Porro's head. I'm not so sure that's a foul at all. I'm not sure why the referees deemed that a foul. Thought it was just a coming together of the players. But it's just starting to show its teeth a bit, the game. Belgium are starting to counter-attack, and they're counter-attacking well.
1: Spain in possession. The ball is cleared away by Fabian Ruiz. Gets a little ricochet, which will take it through to Marc Cucurella just inside the Spain half on the left-hand side. As Spain build once more